think about the generations and to say we want to make it a better place for our children and our children's children so that they know it's a better world for them and think they can make it a better place.

But if you carry on abusing, you'll be robbed from us. I refuse to lose another friend to drugs. Just come home.

0: 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La fréquence de vos vacances.
1: Freeze, I'm a baker. Put your hands in the air. Give me all your money.